0: Rippin'! Rippin'! 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
1: Pop was here last week. He was talking about Brooklyn and the place Brooklyn was at. How they were really, like, thriving right now. But he was, you know, he was trying to pull people up with him. And he wasn't even to where he was about to be. He just was trying to, he was trying to get, I mean, he was on his, he was well on his way. It's just tragic. 20 years old, rest in peace, God bless Pop Smoke.

0: from the trenches. 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I'm saying 50 cent cake, now we ain't Philly State.
1: Look, Tyler got the album of the year, for now. But Pop about to drop, I see the platinum in the clouds. Now Push about to drop, so real trappers stick around. The crown is only for the king, they trying to place it on a clown. I declare war, nickname he sell

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Though it felt like the universe knew. A pack of friends who couldn't hold their laughter. They chose to be painfully obvious in front of us. Slightly unaware or in denial of the dangers ahead, we thrust our wary hearts into each other's arms. Content and comfortable.

0: I said to her,
1: "To hold back each other's true fate is not of our nature. Let's be mature."
0: Maybe you weren't made for me, nor I for you. But I'd be damn lying if I think that that's true.

First person shooter mode. We turning your song to a funeral. To the just say they don't office, you better be talking about working in cubicles. Yeah, them boys had it locked, but I knew the code. A lot of debating my numero. Not the 3, not the 2, I'm the UNO.

words, and I would ask them if I could take you home. But I know what they'd say, that it's for the best.

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You are the passenger who needs the car. 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